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Regrets, I've had a few, but then again, too few to mention.

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But they did all right.

0: 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Elvis, he didn't hear the shot, but Dr. King died just across the lot from Elvis, the Memphis spleen, shooting TVs, reading Corinthians 13. Elvis, with God on his knees, Elvis won 3 TVs. 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

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And also, Ed Sullivan saw me and he said, son of a bitch. 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

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So help your brother along the way, no matter where he starts. For the same God that made you, made him too. These men with broken hearts.

So help your brother along the way, no matter where he starts. But the same God that made you made him too. These men with broken hearts.